not drilling info. I'll be 10-8 from Schuyler County. Mr. Cloninger will be in their custody. I'll be 1023 at Culberson Memorial.

0: Post 108. 555 southbound, mile post 108, Black Impala. Black Impala with a flat tire.
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0: Springfield 690 traffic stop. Springfield 690 traffic stop. Dirksen and Executive Park Drive, Springfield. Dirksen and Executive Park Drive, Springfield. Green Dodge. Green Dodge. G. George E. Edward 47374. G. George E. Edward 47374.
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A. Adam, E. Edward, T. Tom, C. Charles, G. George over H. Henry. 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

0: 34 South. 132 Southbound, Mopo 7. White Chevy passenger car. David H. Henry, 94671. David H. Henry, 94671.
1: DDA Machinery 94671, clear to the 10 Shirley sedan.

Springfield. It's wandering traffic stop. Six wandering traffic stop. 12th and Seminary Quincy. 12th and Seminary Quincy. White Honda Accord. White Honda Accord. 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
0: From Weiss Lane, Adams County, 18th and Weiss Lane, Adams County, White Dodge Challenger, White Dodge Challenger, Texas, R. Robert, C. Charles, V. Victor, 7097, R. Robert, C. Charles, V. Victor, 7097, Texas.
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0: 1040, Ram 3, Adam 20, 3, Adam 20, respond to 2004 Spruce 2004 Spruce for a 56-year-old female. 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
1: 619, go ahead.
0: I-55 northbound 125. It's a black GMC SUV. Black GMC SUV. Chicago Cubs. Z-Zebra, I-Ida, Y-Young, A-Adam, D-David. Z-I-Y-A-D. C-Charles over C-Charles.
1: 10-4. Charles, clear, black and 22, GMC. Go ahead.
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Springfield, 684, check stop. City four truck stop. 172 southbound on post 6. 172 southbound on post 6. It's a gray Hyundai passenger car. Gray Hyundai passenger car, Missouri. Enora D David 8. Enora 0. Yeah, word. Enora D David 8. 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Yeah, word. 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
0: Edward Lincoln 6, Young 2, Union. Correction, I believe it's going to be Young 3, Union. Young 3, Union.

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0: Springfield, Maroon Dodge Charger, Maroon Dodge Charger, David Union 60508. 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

picking one, Satis. 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Say 19-4.

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1: Mike,
0: BK5, I'll be 1060. 132
1: Southbound, up 07. BK5, 104. 132
0: Southbound, up 07. Black Nissan, passenger car. Robert and Lincoln 6, K-King 5, Union, Missouri. Robert and Lincoln 6, K-King 5, Union, Missouri, 26 ticker.
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0: with Illinois. George Boy 48030. George Boy 48030. Be a black Chevy sedan. Be in front of the state police headquarters.

0: 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Can you hear this one?
1: Seven eight seven four, Pike 476. 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
0: 10-4.
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flying 478, 1027 through Illinois. Last name Everett, Edward Victor, Edward Robert, Edward Tom, Tom, Freeman, Allison, Adam Lincoln, Lincoln, Ida, Sam Ocean, Nora, Middle, and Nora, female 22, Van Gate, 020298.

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0: 16, Grip Patrol.
1: Fire assist. I-55 northbound, milepost 118 and a half. I-55 northbound, milepost 118 and a half. Gray terrain on the right shoulder. Ran out of gas.
0: Turn 4.

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1: 650, go ahead.
0: 2 westbound 13, 72 westbound 13, gray Dodge truck, Kansas 8939A Adams, C Charles C David, Kansas 8939A Adams, C Charles C David.

0: 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Clear. Black 2022, Ram 2500.
1: Springfield, just wanted traffic stop. 6 wanted traffic stop. 6 in Broadway Quincy, 6 in Broadway Quincy. 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

6100, Theodore T-Tom 20030, clear, expired 5/2026, 2007 Toyota Coupe.

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0: 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Do you have a phone number for him?
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2: 1027. Last name, Johnson. Common spelling, J-O-H-N-S-O-N. First name, Amber. Common. Middle initial, M as in Mary. Date of birth, 12-18-1990.
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0: Amber and Mary Johnson, 12/18/1990, female, wanted, failure to appear, dangerous drugs, caution armed dangerous, history of battery, possession of firearm, no FOID. 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
1: Ten four. Out of the car.
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0: Music City Traffic Stop. Eastbound exit 20, Silver Ford SUV, Edward 782913.
1: Six, 50, 10, 4.

0: 6100 Springfield, had confirmation. My county advises warrant is valid, bond is 3,000, 10%, they will extradite.
1: Be taken to Adams County, Florida.

Circle 619, Truxton. I-55 northbound, 125. I-55 northbound, outpost 125. It's a dark blue Ford passenger car. Dark blue Ford passenger car, Missouri. R. Robert, L. Lincoln 2, K. King 2, V. Victor. R. Robert, L. Lincoln 2, K. King 2, V. Victor. Missouri 826.

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1: 10-4.
2: Springfield responding. Arrived Adams County Jail.
0: No lock. 28, we're ready.
1: Already have it. Valid to Heath and Ashton.
0: 10-4.

0: Springfield to say for you, Fred. Is there reception in there? Nick's on call, too.
1: Advise, you need a tow?
0: What's that number?
1: $694, did you advise you needed a hotel?
0: Oh, and tow number.

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Missing juvenile, Springfield. Kevin O. Lincoln, Fleming. Kevin O. Lincoln, Fleming. Male black, 13. 46, 180, black brown. Male black, 13, 46, 180, black brown. Last seen wearing red shirt, black pants, red shoes. Last seen wearing red shirt, black pants, red shoes. 30 P Springfield, KSA 213.

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2: 619, go ahead.
0: 5-10-4. 5-5 southbound 119. It's a silver passenger car. Silver passenger car. 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

0: 56 miles per wing. Just for your 43, I had a person call in a reckless driving complaint, some subject driving behind him, what he believes resembles a Geo Metro without the headlights on, only a turn signal, says subject is swerving off the road. He is heading northeast bound towards Ripley on 24. I'm going to notify Schuyler County. Watch out for it also.
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Attention. Please respond to 610 West Lowry Street. 610 West Lowry Street, Liberty Village, 400 Hall. 97-year-old female, ground level fall around 2100 last night. Not complaining of wrist pain and bruising. Conscious and alert. Respond to Alpha. 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

1040 Pittsfield. Tri-County Ambulance, please respond to 610 West Lowry Street. 610 West Lowry Street, Liberty Village, 400 Hull. 97-year-old female, ground level fall around 2100 last night. Now complaining of wrist pain and bruising. Conscious and alert. Respond enough. Time out 0434.

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0: CK18, I just had a report of a man laying in the ditch at Florence on 106 when you turn onto North Florence Road near the riverbank. Stated he's just laying there. Could not tell if he was moving or not.
1: 10-4, I'll be around.

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1: 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I'm trying to make contact with him.
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1: Mike, I'll be 1023, ending mileage 46126, 46126, I'll be 10-6, Alcar.
0: PK-18, 10-4.

Craft, not Sherman Ward, southbound, just north of Cabin Smoke Trail in Sherman. Sherman Boulevard, southbound, just north of Cabin Smoke Trail in Sherman, says Silver Honda Van. Silver Honda Van, D. David E. Edward A. Adam, K. King, 734. D. David E. Edward A. Adam, K. King, 734.

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0: County 488, 1027, on my phone. Correction, be my name. Last name's Holland, spelling Henry Ocean Lincoln Lincoln Adam Nor David. Henry Ocean Lincoln Lincoln Adam Nor David.
1: First name Ashley,
0: Adam Sam Henry Lincoln Edward Young. Adam Sam Henry Lincoln Edward Young, initial M. Mary. Date of birth is 10/24/1995.
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0: I'm going to be out of vehicle at the Walmart parking lot, checking out a red truck that's been parked here since Sunday. No 20 information. I'm going to try to get the van and run it.
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1: Temper pipe. 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
0: 10-4.

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1: I'm 10-8. 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Also, soaked in manger out here until I let him know what I knew and what we'll do with it.

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1: Your address for Lawman, is this show a local address or a Blandinsville address?
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1: 10-4.

Red Camaro, male white, 30. Ball cap hat, male white, 30. Ball cap hat. Displayed a silver revolver. Displayed a silver revolver. Last observed, Highway 78 eastbound at Walnut. Last observed, Highway 78 eastbound at Walnut. Complaint has not been signed, however, reasonable grounds to justify an investigative stop has been established. Sequence trip 6 for case 6213.

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0: 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Dispatch, 3-1-5 will be in route 418 Washington. 3-20 will be handling that 33 route.
1: 10-4.

Mount, 4B out 312 East 3rd Street, apartment 13, Inversales. 312 East 3rd Street, Inversales, Densmith contact.

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Thanks for your on draft stuff. Free on traffic stop, 55 northbound 92, I-55, correction, I-55 northbound 86, I-55 northbound 86, gray Hyundai Tuscan, Florida plate, 82D David, Z, Zebra, S, Sam, J, John, Florida, 82D David, Z, S, Sam, J, John.

0: Missouri, Union, B-Boy, E. Edward, R. Roberts, O. Ocean, and Nora, repeating. Union, Boy, Edward, Robert, Ocean, Nora. I believe it's Missouri, 2027, I'll be out of car.
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0: 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I got 1027 through Missouri by name.
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0: 1027 through Missouri by name, last name Bacon, B Boy, A Adam, C Charles, O Ocean, and Nora. First name Raymond, R Robert, A Adam, Y Young, M Mary, O Ocean, N Nora, D David. That's probably going to be his middle name. First name Robert. Common spelling Robert R Bacon Jr. Male white, date of birth 2/17 of 65.

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0: 683, drop them.
1: 683, go ahead.
0: Southbound, Northwest 122. Anyway, Southbound. Chevy SUV. Dark blue Chevy SUV. F Frank L. Lincoln, 55424. F Frank, correction, F Frank L. Lincoln, 55424.

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1: Yeah, that's what Greg and I were just talking about. We were curious if that's where it was or not.
0: Way out here. I didn't know we were coming this far. Because nobody tells me nothing.
1: Well, if you weren't laying around the shop and back there listening to what we were doing, you would know where we were going.

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1: Alright, show one in custody. Also, can you send me a tow?
0: 10-4.

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I have a child having a seizure.

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I have a child having a seizure.

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1: Go ahead.
0: I-55 southbound 82, Maroon Jeep Grand Cherokee, Maroon Jeep Grand Cherokee, D. David, E. Edward, V. Victor, W. William 5, D. David, E. Edward, V. Victor, W. William 5.

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1: Door 17, be advised she has come out of the seizure now.
2: 16, 10, 10, 10, 10, 10, 10, 10, 10.
0: 6 4. 6 4.

Springfield 641 Central. Springfield, Frank Adams, who's that, change? Springfield, Frank Adams, who's that, change? I'll be Andrew, administrative duties.

0: Interstop. The ramp from 72 eastbound, Texas 76. 72 eastbound, Texas 76. Yellow truck, Illinois portion. P-Paul 133-7790. P-Paul 133-7790.
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1: 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Beginning mileage 46155, 46155. Can you print off 27, 28 in criminal history for me?
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0: John, further information. Called in a 1050, a black passenger car, 72 westbound at 52.
1: Advice.

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1: And then it is a near 10:50 if they would call in about it later. It's closer to the 50.
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6 units fallen, Sagamon. 206 units stolen, gold 2018 Buick, gold 2018 Buick, see Charles W. William 27349, Charles W. William 27349, authority, Sheriff's Office, Sangamon County, KC 213.

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1: 488, can you respond to 130 South Madison Street? I believe they said it's the Midwest Title Company, Ron Hoskins, I believe. They said there was a disgruntled man in the lobby screaming and yelling. My RP did not see him. She did say he left, but they do want to talk to you.

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0: And 3 George 17, 10-4, you are to wait until law enforcement clears.

0: Pike County. 3 George 16, 3 George 17 is also there. For standby.
1: Pike County 488.
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0: 10-4, Saxbury.
1: 4, I'm talking to the individual now. She's in 600. She's eating lunch or breakfast or something.
0: 10-4. All 1022 ambulance. George 16 and 17, you can 1022. They are speaking with subject at this time.
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0: 672, Springfield Traffic 3.
1: Go ahead. I-72 westbound to I-55.
0: 672, traffic debris, Illinois 97 at Parks Canal Road. Illinois 97. This lane.
1: Ten four.

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1: Go ahead.
0: 683 I-155 Northbound Milepost 1. 155 Northbound Milepost 1. There is a dog with an orange and red sweater running southbound in the northbound lanes, in and out of traffic.
1: Yeah, I'll be on route code 1 from the 123. And that's the 123 on I-55, sorry.

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1: 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Negative.
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1: 48, go ahead.
0: I made contact with the owner of that truck at Walmart from earlier today. He's going to take care of that sometime today. Information is for the Walmart manager. Also, I tried to call the RP reference that call and Cass Department. He didn't answer his phone.
1: 10-4.

0: Full Center of Michigan, Pike County EMS, respond. 27507 Dutch Creek Road, Rockport. It's the Samuel Taylor Cemetery.
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0: Hope Canada with New Canton Pike County EMS. Respond. 27507 Dutch Creek Road, Rockport. It's a Samuel Taylor Cemetery. 79-year-old male collapsed, is now conscious and breathing. No history. Respond on Alpha, 1022. Dutch Creek Road 16. Three George 16, Pike County, go ahead.
1: Three George 16, in route.
0: Three George 16, 10-4.

0: County 48.
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0: That subject brought in earlier from Griggsville, has he been released?
1: 10-4.
0: Have you gotten any calls on him here in town yet?
1: Just waiting.
0: 10-4, I got one. Apparently, he went to the local haircutting salon and had his head shaved and left, but you know what he was wearing.
1: Well, if I speak 18, I'm not sure.
0: 10-4. Quiet shirt. He did have a blue ball cap on. Glasses.

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Pike Portage. I'll be on a car to Old Monroe. 10-4. Send me a pic if you can look at his.

0: Friday. 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
1: 10-4.

0: there to right out the right, talking about his vehicle.
1: 10-4. Corrections confirmed, that is him.
2: Yeah, Silver Buick. MRA had Frank G. George 139. MRA had Frank G. George 139.
3: 6-7-6-4. Hey, Maria, Frank to George 139. Clear expired 5-2026. Silver 2011 Buick.
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2: 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You're gonna need a ride to Missouri here soon.
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2: -5, what was it?
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0: 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Road, Route 4, Vernon Road, Sigmund County. Charles, 48548. C. Charles.
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He needs a ride out of here. 10-4, see if he can, if he'll stay at our office till after I eat and I'll get rid of him. 10-22, I'll take care of myself. 10-4.

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0: of Schuyler County. 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Here. About to pick up.
1: 45145 YM 6114. Six 111 truck 45145 Y Young B boy clear plate suspended management entrance violation 97 Dodge.

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0: 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No, G David B Boy, G Georgia, I Ida. C Charles, G David B, G Georgia.
1: 687 is in front.

0: 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Frank. 3501. F Frank. 35901.
1: F Frank. 35901. 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
0: 10-4.
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2: Pike County, 488.
0: 488, go ahead.
2: My ending mileage is 12526. 12526. I've dropped him off at Georgia Street. I'll be en route back to Pittsville.
0: 10-4.

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0: 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Good test. 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

Springfield 656, desk report. 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

0: Springfield 674, Boom Siesta. I-72 westbound exit 10. Green trip tractor, white semi-trailer. Green trip tractor, white semi-trailer. Indiana semi-trailer plate. P. Paul Adam, 80464. P. Paul Adam, 80464, Indiana semi-trailer.
1: 674.

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0: 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Gator Wyoming 60337. Gator Wyoming 60337.
1: 6 and 6 and 4.

0: 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Charles, if you're not in front.
1: Patrol 59, go ahead.
0: From 72 westbound at 76, 72, direction 6, eastbound, 76, 72, eastbound, 76, white Freightliner, white Freightliner, Missouri 28, 5, D. David, B. Boy, D. Zebra 31, 5, D. David, B. Boy, D. Zebra 31, Missouri 2028.

0: Springfield 684, it's just a...
1: 684, go ahead.
0: 52 westbound, exit 10. I 72 westbound, exit 10. White strip tractor, white semi-trailer. White strip tractor, white semi-trailer. Iowa semi-trailer. Frank DuPaul, 8550. 85. Iowa semi-trailer.

Springfield 676 traffic center. In the Meyer, Prairie Crossing, pulling in the Meyer, red Kia Sportage, F Frank J John 83660, F Frank J John 83660.

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2: Springfield 641, traffic stop.
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0: 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We have the registrant around. I don't know if you've already confirmed, but can you confirm?
1: 10-4 has been confirmed.

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0: County EMS respond. 13 10th Avenue Barrier, send wellness. 45-year-old female seizure on floor, is breathing. 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

Medical Park County EMS, respond 1310th Avenue Berry, ascend wellness. 45-year-old female seizure on floor, is breathing. 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
1: On 36 at 1500 East, Adams County, Blackhawk Pilot. Blackhawk Pilot, at Franco Lincoln 25908. 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
0: 611, 10-4. Nine 08, clear expired, 5026, 2019, home material.

0: stuff. It's going to be the O'Reilly's parking lot on Stanford Avenue. O'Reilly's parking lot, Stanford Avenue. Greyhound, C. Charles E. Zebra, 8657, C. Charles. Five.
1: 10-4. A 2021 Honda.

0: I count it 488.
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0: I was stopped by the minister at the Methodist Church. He's been having somebody ring the bell there. I think of that subject from earlier that was looking for a ride to Quincy. Did he return to the sheriff's office by chance?
1: He's in our lobby.
0: 10-4, blue t-shirt with love written on it.
1: Black t-shirt.
0: 10-4. I'll let them know that.

County, I'm Isaac Methodist Minister. That you guys are going to be providing a ride to Adams County Press, subject to

0: 48. If you could let the secretary of the Methodist Church know that that's what's going on with him, so she doesn't have that Friday anymore, but that subject coming to the door.
1: 10-4.
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0: 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P-Paul A. Adam L. Lincoln, 91. 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
1: 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Clear, Reg. That was 14 Kia.

0: 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MCS 10.
1: 674, go ahead.
0: Westbound exit 10. I 72, westbound exit 10. White truck tractor, white summit trailer. White truck tractor, white summit trailer. Illinois summit trailer plate 737083 SAM RT Tom. 737083 SAM RT Tom.
1: 674, trailer 737083 SAM RT Tom. Clear 2021 utility trailer.

Springfield, 6 Hollywood and Fresh. So, as traffic stops kind of at a bad spot on a curve, we're going to relocate approximately 200 yards to the gas station.

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2: 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A mileage 60615.6. 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
0: And 06-11-94, probation or supervised release status, male, white, 5'9", 130, brown. Do not search, correction, do not arrest based solely on this information. 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

0: 3 George 15.
1: 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Can I get an incident number?
0: George 15, incident number 1131.

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1: Charles 59, go ahead.
0: 72 eastbound, exit 76. 72 eastbound, 2 exit 76. Red Volvo, red Volvo. Illinois portion. P-Paul 102-5634. P-Paul 102-5634.
1: 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Clear 2009 Volvo.

0: Springfield, 690 was that traffic for me.
1: Affirmative, 1050 PDI, 72 westbound, mile plus 69, 72 westbound, mile plus 69. Silver car. The caller advised the car went off the ramp through the fence and into a field. Called in by a passerby. We're checking with Morgan County to see if they have anybody close as well.

0: 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I'll be in route to that as well, if that's you.
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1: 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I'm gonna put a single 38 in the notes.
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3: Springfield 600, Jeff Smith. One to the Hughes from Moffo State. E. Edward B. Boy 22181. E. Edward B. Boy 22181.
2: 6104. E. Edward B. Boy 181, clear, gray 2024, Ford.
3: Looks like 41 arrived.

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1: 685, go ahead.
0: I-70 eastbound to 111. Silver Dodge SUV. Silver Dodge SUV. F-Rank, A-Adam, 43887. F-Rank, A-Adam, 43887.
1: F-Rank, A-Adam, 43887, clear. Plate suspended. Mandatory entrance violation. Silver 2015 Dodge. Yes.
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0: 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Illinois 97 northbound, Illinois 123, Menard County.
1: 478, go ahead.
2: You can show me 10-8, I make contact with him.
0: 216, a truck was reckless driving. Illinois 97 northbound, Illinois 123, Menard County. 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
1: Through George 15, 10-4.

Sacred Heartbone. Eastbound at the 114. I-72 eastbound at the 114. White Jeep SUV. White Jeep SUV. E. Edward C. Charles, 96789. 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

0: 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Please suspend it. 14G. Six 41, Springfield.
1: 641, go ahead.
0: Clint's towing in route. 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

0: 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Schuyler County Jail.
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0: 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I'll be en route to that address, 719 West Fayette.
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0: 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A gray Nissan Sentra. See Charles A. Adams, 17. Adams. Rear tire.
1: 689-10-4, see Charles A. Adams, 72787, clear, 2021, Nissan stand.
2: Two trucks off, 55 southbound, 100, 55 southbound, 100. Be a gray Chevrolet Tahoe, Texas, B. Victor, R. Robert, B. Victor, 367. Victor, Robert, Victor, 3675, Texas.

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0: 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Side en route from Springfield. I'll be clear patrol.
1: Springfield 6061, 1042.
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0: PK5 suspended, Rebecca Brannon, mandatory insurance violation, 08 Nissan, white in color.
1: 10-4, detail, she's been stopped for that recently.
0: Looks like ISP may have stopped her. They've ran her 6 times.

0: 478.
1: 478, go ahead.
0: I'm en route to Illini with that mail subject. Beginning mileage 0.0.
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1: Jaguar.
2: Six 11 Springfield, I-172 northbound, milepost 25.
3: 611, go ahead.
2: The 6111 hit based on DLN and registration response, Colton P. Paul, Anderson Bradley, L0626-2004, wanted failure to appear, driving on suspended vehicle registration, male, white, 22-511-156, bald, brown, saying the warrant should not be executed at any location outside the quarter's geographical limits of Illinois County, north of and or surrounding Illinois Route 24. Additional information available. Go ahead.
3: Go ahead.
2: Anderson Bradley, privileges invalidated. There's a stop 03-29-2003-3-707 C Charles 1. Go ahead.
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0: Six 611, Rock Island County advised the Ward is Valentine. 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

0: Virgil 685 Truck Stop. Activity 2 westbound at the 110. White Chevy Malibu. White Chevy Malibu. F rank J John 17705. F rank J John 17705.
1: Five 10-4, Frank J. John 17705. Clear, place suspended mandatory insurance violation 2024, Chevrolet Stan.

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1: RCK 5,
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1: RCK 5, I'll be 1023.
2: PK-5-10-4, I've run the plates and the individuals, they're all clear, valid.
1: 10-4, could you contact the, I guess it would be the township road commissioner, advise them this sign is completely temporary sign up.
2: 10-4.

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0: The homeowner here says he lives in Atlas Township.
1: 10-4, I've called a couple numbers for the road commissioner. I'm not getting through to him. I'm trying his son now.

0: Springfield 684, direct south. Railway 383, Railway 383, Quincy. It's Marine Ford Fusion, Marine Ford Fusion, Missouri. V Victor G George Zero, Adam 7 C Charles. V Victor G George Zero, Adam C Charles. Question Adam 7 C Charles, Missouri 27.
1: Four, ten, four, Missouri. 7, Victor G. George, 0, Adam, 7, C. Charles, clear, 17, 4, 4.
2: That's nice and clear. Black Toyota Avalon, Black Toyota Avalon. G. George, V-Boy, 53373. G. George, V-Boy, 53373.

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0: 670 1061. Derek David James, male, 12/22/1992, probation, supervised release status, do not detain, search, arrest based solely on this record, and reported to be on supervised release status, is discharged out, male, black, 33/59/225, black, brown. Additional information available, go ahead.
1: 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You have 8 cents.

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0: drink delicious water. Traffic's up. 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Gray Chevy Equinox, D. David Peepall, 37218. 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

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I 72 East, Mile Post 110. I 72 East, Mile Post 1. 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
1: 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A. Adam. 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
0: Sorry, Jim.

northbound on-ramp to 55 northbound at exit 105. On the exit 105 on-ramp to 55 northbound, there's two vehicles, a red vehicle and a blue vehicle. A 27-year-old female is complaining of head pain and dizziness.

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0: bring a virus around.
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0: under evaporation.
1: Good.
0: 6100, we got a call from Sam advising there's a stalled vehicle, I-55 southbound the 107. I-55 southbound the 107. When you clear from that.

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0: Springfield 685 information. Call. The vehicle is stalled in the left lane, according to the fire department. The driver is out of the vehicle, not covered by barrels.
1: Six eight five ten four.

0: 6100, additional information. We just got another call. That 55 southbound at the 102. The construction zone is now in the ditch, and the female is now walking southbound. Southbound.
1: Stand for. Which call do you want me to go to?
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0: 690, 10-4.
2: Springfield. Be advised that the stalled car is blocking the only lane that's open in the construction zone.
0: The original
3: 5407.
0: County advised the fire department told them that there's a stalled vehicle in the lane of travel between the Williamsville and Sherman. So.
3: 106 just north of the National Feet Mill, 1028, be on a orange colored Kia Rio. Frank Williams, 62166, repeating Frank Williams, 62166, will be out of the car.
4: Definitely.

Virgil to get inbound permission. Springfield 65. 45 advised the drivers are just going to exchange information. I'll be clear on that. Route to one of the other ones.

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2: 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It was called in by a construction worker in a truck, and it looks like they advised a possible medical emergency, so we went ahead and started EMS for you.
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1: 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Red Hyundai Sonata. 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

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Dent, female, 0111, 1988. Active protection order on file, caution armed dangerous, is showing not served from Sangamon County.

0: 6 have any information? 7 Sangamon County advised her back up on calls. They asked if he could talk to her.
1: Information. There was something at the 109. I'm heading back to the way station to see if maybe our calls are there.
2: I'm pretty sure it's going to be the same call. It looks like a black Nissan as I passed the other one.

0: southbound at the 106.5. 35 southbound at the 106.5.
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1: Like 27 for the King subject. David. Hey, Adam. Double R Robert. Edward and Nora. The mail. I got to come back.
2: 10-4, thank you.
0: Springfield 645. Clear patrol. No further report.
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0: 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Gray Volkswagen SUV. Gray Volkswagen SUV. Edward B. Victor 86030. Edward B. Victor 86030.
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